my own, and it was taking a big honk out of his show and the fact that we had one of those love-hate relationships, and it was just hard to move on. And so he wasn't listening to anything I had to say, so I went home and wrote that song, took it back the next morning, and said, sit down, I need you to hear something. So I sang it, and he was crying. So he said, okay, you can go, providing I can produce that record. So he did, and so that's how it came about. But it was only when Whitney recorded it that it became like such a worldwide hit. And so that's just, I'll always love Whitney Houston.

0: 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We are remembering Dolly Parton, and she told me about how they approached her to use I Will Always Love You for the movie The Bodyguard.
1: How did they approach you for that?
2: Well, that's a funny thing. Kevin Costner was producing or directing, and I imagine producing also the Bodyguard movie, and he was in it. And so they had a song that was going to be the theme, and just before they got ready to do the movie, someone else covered the song they were going to use. So they had to find another song. And his secretary, or his assistant, somebody said, there's a Dolly Parton song I love, called I Will Always Love You. I think it would just fit this. And he said, oh, yeah, I love that song. So they contacted me about using it. I said, absolutely. And so I sent it. And I hadn't heard anything more about it until I heard it going, driving from my office to my house in Brentwood. I heard, I didn't know if they had ever used it or anything. And so I just heard Whitney saying, if I did the acapella part, and it was just, it wasn't ringing true. I thought, well, that's weird. That's, you know, something caught my attention. And it was only when she went into the course of it, that I Will Always Love You, that I realized what I was listening to, and it was so overwhelming, I almost wrecked. I just pulled off just the greatness and the bigness and the fact that that was my song, and it was just so out of nowhere. And I have to honestly say that is one of the biggest thrills and one of the most overwhelming feelings I've ever

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0: Mm-hmm. 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And it already was out. Because, see, it was, I had already recorded it, so you didn't have to. I'd already sent it, so you don't have to, you know, to get permission to do it, other, you know, if it's already been done. And I had already said they could do it, so they just did it.
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0: 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Yes, Bobby Bones. This whole show, we are celebrating Dolly. And she told me the story of the first song she ever wrote that someone else recorded.
1: What was the first song that someone sang that you wrote? Do you remember?
2: Yes. The first record I won with my Uncle Bill Owens, who's the one that kind of helped me get around. He was my mother's brother. He played guitar, and he was a writer, singer. But he saw my great desire, and he's the one that would take me around to sing. So we wrote a song together on different trips back and forth to Nashville when I was young. And we were trying to get record deals or songs recorded. And we wrote a song called Put It Off Until Tomorrow. And
1: everything about you.
2: Yes, you do, man. Yeah. That could have been any song. I could have had another one recorded. That was the song. That was the BMI Song of the Year that year, 1966, I guess, maybe 65 or 66. Bill Phillips on Decca Records. So I felt like I'd made it then.
1: That was a huge deal, right? To have someone sing your song.
2: Yes. And actually, what's so funny, that is kind of what got me started as a singer as well, because they were trying, when I first came to Nashville, I was young, and so Fred Foster and different people that I would go to talk to with Monument Records, and they thought since I was young, I should do more like rockabilly or more pop things, and I kept saying, I'm a country singer. I don't know that world, and I'm not comfortable with that. But they, when I sent this song out as a songwriter, my Uncle Bill and I didn't have my name on it. I just was singing the harmony on it. And so, Bill Phillips and the Decca Records said, who is the girl singing the harmony on that? And Bill Phillips said, I want that girl to sing the harmony. So I'm singing harmony on Bill Phillips' record. And that's when my name wasn't on the record. And people were calling through the radio station, who's the girl singer? Who's the girl singer? And so that's how I went to the record label and said, see, I told you I was a country singer. So let me sing country.
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0: Hey, it's Bobby Bones on 92.9 The Grid. We are remembering Dolly. She talked to me about life on the road and why she does not like to fly. How do you do moving around?
1: Well, I love to travel. I love my bus. I have trouble riding in the back of a car.
0: Me too.
1: Even on a school bus. I used to get sick, motion sickness on a school bus, but then we lived in the mountains and they went around and around the thing. And that's sometimes when I fly, I have a tendency to get motion sickness. I don't like to fly. But I don't have that trouble with my tour bus. I guess it's because they're the way that they're, you know, the springs or the whatever it is, however they make them to where you don't feel the motion as much. So I don't have trouble with that, but I don't like turbulence. I don't know if that's just scaredy cat turbulence, you know, making you feel, or just the motion, and probably a little bit of both.
0: After all these years, you still get scared, because I still get scared after all these years of turbulence.
1: I don't fly. I'll tell everybody. I don't care. I'm not ashamed of it. I don't like to fly. I'm like my daddy. I don't want no higher up than pulling corn or no lower down than digging taters like my dad did. You know, I want to be on the ground. If I want to stop, I want to get out. You can't very well go up to the pilot and say, hey, I want to get out now. So you do? Yeah. But I don't like to fly. I don't like it for different reasons. I get motion sickness. I don't like that helpless feeling that I can't get out if I want to. And so I travel by my bus when I can. And when I do fly, we usually fly private jet. It's really hard doing commercial anymore just because it's such a zoo, you know, anyway. But, I just take my bus anytime I can.

0: Hey, it's Bobby Bones on 92.9 The Grid. You know, we are live from Nashville, and we are remembering Dolly. Dolly told me about her songwriting process.
1: Where do you write songs now? Like, if Dolly, we're going to write a song. Do you have your own writing
2: songs,
1: room?
2: When I'm putting on my makeup, I've always got a pad and pencil because I always got something going on. I'm always writing. If I'm taking a bath, I always got either a little tape recorder or something where I don't want to forget that line. If I'm cooking, I've got, you know, I just write songs everywhere. And when I travel, I write a lot on my bus. And so when I have time, and I'll sometimes dream a song.
1: Really?
2: Wake up and say, you better write it down, because I used to think I'd remember, but you don't. So it's best to do, you know, to write it then. So I'm just all about it. I love to be able to have time, to just take some time to sit, think and ponder, go out to my lake house or up to my old Tennessee mountain home and really sit and, you know, write songs. But I can write anywhere.
1: So you will wake up in the middle of the night and go, oh, I have a melody or I have some lyrics. Do you have a notepad or do you type into your phone?
2: I just have a notepad because I always still work like that. I still write all my songs longhand. I don't even use any of the, you know, and I still, when I put down my songs, because I'm so programmed for the old days and how it's always worked for me, I have my big legal pads to write. I still work with a cassette. And I, cause that's just kind of my mind is set like that. And then, you know, transfer them to, you know, to CDs. But I still work like I always did. And that's, I flow like that. And in, to do it different kind of blocks my flow. Trying to, then I have to think about learning some other way. So I just write the way I've always done it.
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2: Why, but you said, why'd you have to break it on a beach?
1: Well, I had to ride it from my shoes, but her shoes.
2: Got it. Okay.
1: I rode it from her shoes, I guess. Of course, I
2: should have sang it higher.
3: So. 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
3: 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She gave each of the district's 100 teachers a check for $9,100. Like, all, yeah.
5: Dang.
3: That's crazy. Dang. Teachers say the unexpected money will help with expenses for themselves and their families. She hopes her gift encourages others to support public education. From KRON4, Cron 4. Yeah, she gave $1 million. Hmm. Every teacher got $9,100.
5: That's amazing.
3: Just a check out of nowhere.
5: Even the bad teachers.
6: Yeah, that's true.
3: You know what? Interesting. That's where your mind goes.
5: Even the ones that aren't very good.
6: Yeah, the lazy ones.
5: That's cool, man.
3: Should they got less?
5: No. It's an even split.
3: Yeah.
5: Everyone's fair.
3: Yeah. I did not one part of me thought bad teachers are good teachers.
5: Well, my thought process was, you know, like when you gift a teacher something, you're like, oh, you know, they're such a good teacher. Let's get them a gift and a school year gift or whatever. But the bad ones, I'm sure sometimes they're like, I'm not getting them anything.
3: Well, great story. That's what it's all about.
0: That was Tell Me Something Good.
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1: A million?
2: What?
0: Whoa. $1 million personal donation. Her name is Maja. She gave each of the district's 100 teachers a check for $9,100. Like, all, yeah.
2: Dang.
0: That's crazy.
2: Dang.
0: Teachers say the unexpected money will help with expenses for themselves and their families. She hopes her gift encourages others to support public education. From KRON4, Cron 4. Yeah, she gave $1 million. Hmm. Every teacher got $9,100.
2: That's amazing.
0: Just a check out of nowhere.
2: Even the bad teachers.
3: Yeah, that's true.
0: You know what? Interesting. That's where your mind goes.
2: Even the ones that aren't very good.
3: Yeah, the lazy ones.
2: That's cool, man.
0: Should they got less?
2: No. It's an even split.
0: Yeah.
2: Everyone's fair.
0: Yeah. Not one part of me thought bad teachers are good teachers.
2: Well, my thought process was, you know, like when you gift a teacher something, you're like, oh, you know, they're such a good teacher. Let's get them a gift and a school year gift or whatever. But the bad ones, I'm sure sometimes they're like, I'm not getting them anything.
0: Well, great story. That's what it's all about.
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1: 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Cody Johnson is stopping by the studio.
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2: Cody Johnson.
0: You worked in prison. What happens in prison? Like, as a prison guard, are you scared all the time? Do you make buddies with these guys?
3: No. And no. It's just a different culture. It's a different lifestyle. I mean,
0: you don't worry you're going to get shanked at some point by...
3: Yeah. I mean, yeah. But I mean, I kind of grew up around that environment too. Like, and my dad, you know, working there, my uncle worked there. I think that's a lot of like where my security mindedness stays today because of that experience, you know, and it's not like you go to work every day and you're knocking heads and it's a constant riot and fight like they kind of
0: that's what I feel like
3: produce
0: like,
3: on TV.
0: Like you go in and you're like, here we go, it's Tuesday.
3: No, it can be very monotonous because these guys are just trying to get through their day too, you know, like they don't want to have that because then it's going to mess up everybody's day, you know. So, I mean, yes, I've been through some things that, you know, I've seen a lot of things, but it wasn't just like hell week every week, but it did teach me a lot about life, about discernment, about walking into a room and reading a room really quickly and picking out potential threats in a room. And I still have that. I put on a persona on stage of being a very nice guy, but you know, at my core, I know that I have that too. I'm not the guy you can back into the corner.
0: You're probably pretty intimidated when I'm around then, huh?
3: Yeah.
0: I'd expect you to laugh that hard.
3: Yeah. The aspiring musician who finally gets an interview with Bobby Bones. That's not intimidating at all, huh?
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0: 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More with Cody Johnson on the way. As he worked in a prison as a prison guard, did he know people were smuggling stuff like crazy? 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
3: Cody Johnson.
4: I have a lot of family that's been in prison. Like, pretty much all my family's been in prison. And what would be crazy to me is when I...
5: Like, in prison?
4: Oh, yeah.
5: Yeah, me too.
4: Oh, yeah. Like, they always, not work. Like,
5: I always made the joke, half of them work there, the other half are living there. Yeah.
4: And so, and there's one doing life right now. There's another that just got out pretty recently. A lot of family members have been in and out quickly. But it would always be crazy to me how there would just be a phone from a, like a call from a phone from somebody in jail, and how they would just have freaking cell phones.
5: Yeah.
4: In prison.
5: Dirty bosses, man.
4: So it's either they snuck it in their butt, or somebody did.
5: Somebody did.
4: Or like a guard
5: now
4: or something.
5: You're putting your mouth to it.
4: Yeah. Or a guard or somebody took it in.
5: Yeah.
4: Like,
5: yeah.
4: And it's just, you just know somebody.
5: It's
4: somebody
5: its
4: helps
5: own
4: you.
5: Culture, like inside the prison, does not beat to the drum of the outside world. Like, they're not watching the news and caring about what protests or what riots or what, you know, COVID or anything like that. It's just, it's they're in their own subculture. A lot of it's pretty amazing, actually, to see the ingenuity of some of these people and the talent.
4: Yeah.
5: The sheer raw talent that is locked up, and you're like, man, what a waste, you know?
4: Like, a guy makes a full DVD player out of a piece of bologna and a hanger, and you're like, dude, if you use this out here.
5: Yeah, you'd be a millionaire by now.
4: You'd be Elon Musk.
5: Yeah.
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4: 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Johnny Walker. 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

0: Bobby asked Ella Langley which instrument she learned first as a child.
1: Guitar? No, piano. I started taking piano lessons young, really young. And I was so young, I was like trying to learn it by ear, and the teacher was getting aggravated with me, so they told me I was too young. And then I never went back, and that's like one of the biggest regrets of my life.
2: That you didn't stick with piano? Mm-hmm. Did your parents put you in piano?
1: My grandma did.
2: And was she a piano player?
1: My grandpa was, but my grandma grew up singing in church, so just always thought it was really important to learn, and still literally one of the biggest regrets. I can only play a little bit by ear, but guitar, so really the first one I learned is guitar.
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2: 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I don't know. Ever since I was little, I just listen to country. 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
1: Cody Johnson.
2: I remember when Luke Combs announced that tour. How did it feel? Because again, you're a guy who can do, like you said, 68,000. You're playing all these big shows, and then it's like, hey, come out and be main support. Was that, I don't know, was that, you had to swallow a little bit to do that?
3: No, man. I have nothing but respect for Luke, and I've been opening for Luke Combs since he was playing tennis courts. And like,
2: what do you mean by that?
3: Like, South Carolina, he played a tennis court, and it was like 6,000 people. Like, it wasn't a huge show. And of course, he was blowing up at the time, but I think real respect's real. And whenever I saw Luke for the first time, I went, that's real. The way he handles his camp, the way he handles his finances, the way he records his records, the content that he's putting out, I had a lot of respect. And so you just tip your hat and say, I can get with that, buddy. And he's opened a lot of doors for me. Like I said, we went from opening for him from tennis courts and pavilions to stadiums, you know, and I'm not a coattail rider, but whenever a good friend of that many years says, hey, do you want to go be direct support for me overseas? You say, hell yes, I do. And what did I do? The very next year, I went back and, or 2 years later, I went back and headlined my own tour and sold everything out but Auckland, New Zealand, but Luke didn't sell out Auckland, New Zealand either, so.
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4: A million?
5: What?
3: Whoa. $1 million personal donation. Her name is Maja. She gave each of the district's 100 teachers a check for $9,100. Like, all. Yeah.
5: Dang.
3: That's crazy. Teachers say the unexpected money will help with expenses for themselves and their families. She hopes her gift encourages others to support public education. From KRON 4, Cron 4. Yeah, she gave $1 million. Every teacher got $9,100.
5: That's amazing.
3: Just a check out of nowhere.
5: Even the bad teachers.
6: Yeah, that's true.
3: You know what? Interesting. That's where your mind goes.
5: Even the ones that aren't very good.
6: Yeah, the lazy ones.
5: That's cool, man.
3: Should they got less?
5: No. It's an even split.
3: Yeah.
5: Everyone's fair.
3: Yeah. I did not one part of me thought bad teachers are good teachers.
5: Well, my thought process was, you know, like when you gift a teacher something, you're like, oh, you know, they're such a good teacher. Let's get them a gift, end of school year gift or whatever. But the bad ones, I'm sure sometimes they're like, I'm not getting them anything.
3: Well, great story. That's what it's all about.
0: That was Tell Me Something Good. 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
6: This is called...

Hey, it's Bobby Bones. You're on the grid. More with Cody Johnson on the way. At what point in his early career could he stop working and just play music to pay his bills? We'll talk about that. Cody Johnson coming up next.

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3: When were you able to pay your bills by doing music?
4: My wife, Brandy, she was my fiance at the time. She was going to school doing online classes and some classes at a junior college, and she quit going to school and took two really crappy jobs while I went out and played bars and stayed gone for a month, and I have no clue how she stayed married to me, but she did. And eventually, it was the first year we were going to headline what we call the Big Tent in Steamboat Springs, Colorado at Music Fest. And I told her before I left, I said, I want you to quit your job. And she's like, are you serious? And I said, yeah, I want you to go with me to Steamboat, quit your job. Like, I'm making enough now to where we can afford to pay our bills. But that's all we were making, was just enough to pay our bills. So it was kind of another leap of faith. And, you know, really, it wasn't until about 2014, 2015 to where, like, okay, we're getting pretty stable. You know, we're growing our band, we're growing our crew. And in 2017, when I played Houston Rodeo for the first time, that's when the gasoline kind of got thrown on the fire.
3: That had to be awesome.
4: Oh, yeah.

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0: Experts say, don't visit a newborn mom right after she has a baby. This story's probably fed to me in my algorithm because we just had a baby. But if you want to do mothers a favor, experts say don't visit them the day after or even the day after that the baby is born. A new mom receives 54 calls, texts, and visits the day after delivering her baby. That many interruptions can prevent a woman from bonding with her newborn and interfere with other things.
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0: The next time a friend gives birth, send a card or an email. 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

probably caused some tears, but more to the point of our story. 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

0: It was genetically modified for control of the weeds and for big old yields of margarine oil raised hell all over that native prairie soil. 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
2: All right, we're back. Yesterday was a kickoff day, a launch day. Very exciting, very, very hectic. And I was having a conversation with Noah. Noah was one of the first texters, one of the first people to get a hold of us with a request. And he's a huge Zach Bryan fan. And I'm obsessed with Zach Bryan. So I was explaining to Noah yesterday that I'm going to start this show every day until we get a chance to interview or meet Zach Bryan with a Zach Bryan tune. I'm going to play a quick clip, though, from a video that I saw. A lot of Zach Bryan shows up in my feed just because I follow a lot of Zach Bryan-related content. And this last night showed up. I've seen this before, but this is him covering Springsteen's I'm on Fire, and it's just amazing.

0: harder. I can take you higher. Whoa, whoa, whoa, I'm on fire.
1: Man, I want him to release that now. Great track. Again, Zach Bryan at the front end of this show every day until we meet or interview the man. This is the tune that broke him. Zach Bryan's Heading South on the Grid. Good morning.

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0: That's some early Morgan Wallen. Chasing you, 92.9 The Grid. Good morning. It's Locker. Thanks for hanging out with me again today. Sully said Sully takes care of you on your drive home here on The Grid. He mentioned something that I asked him about Morgan Wallen related a couple of days ago. And we're going to deal with this later on the show, but I want your help to prove that at least I might be right. We'll do that a little bit later.
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0: Good morning. A wet Thursday, back to school. This is the first full day for kids and parents, half day yesterday. So today is the chaos day. Watch for the new Canadian $20 bills. There's a new face on them.
3: Yeah, baby. Yeah.
0: King Charles is now on our... That was not King Charles, by the way. Another gas tax holiday is coming. It was supposed to end on Monday. Carney has extended the 10-cent break until January. The government will be announcing the results of the survey they did on banning social media for kids under 16. It'll be very interesting to see how that... I have no prediction, no idea how that's going to come back. And does your Gen Z kid have a side hustle? Why? It's because they're broke. 42% of Gen Z are living check to check, which might explain why your kids and my kids keep calling us for cash. And that's what's going on today. Quick look at sports, the Labor Day Classic Sunday.
4: I remember growing up, my parents would have us wake up at 4:35 in the morning. We'd drive down to Columbus and we'd tailgate for Ohio State games, and sort of that feel, that vibe, and that sort of energy. And the fans do a tremendous job of letting us know that this is the real season that kicks off, you know, when playoff football starts and you've really got to start playing your best football. And so we really look forward to this one. It's going to be a fun battle. Really, really excited about it.
0: Trevor sounds ready. That'll be a 5 o'clock kickoff. Riders and Blue Bombers, of course. And is Vladdy back?
5: Guerrero hits it high and deep to left field, and it is way out of here!
0: Perfect timing if he actually gets things going again. The Jays with a huge win in Cleveland last night, 11-0 the final. They wrap up this most recent three-game series today. That is an early start. First pitch just after 11 a.m. The U of S Huskies kick off their season on Saturday against the Bison in Winnipeg. Let's go Huskies. And in the NBA, the league coming down hard on the Clippers and Kawhi Leonard after a year-long probe into the trade from Toronto. And now that that's done, he can come back to Toronto. Today is going to be wet. Showers in the forecast for Thursday and Friday. High of 23 tomorrow, high of 27 on Friday. Today we'll get close to about 25 as well. Right now, rain and 17 degrees.
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92.9 The Grid. Good morning. That's Rascal Flatts. Life is a Highway. My name is Locker. Thanks for hanging out with me today. Launch day yesterday. And this is a brand new thing. So I want to make sure that you know of a couple of things, that you're aware of a couple of things. One, yes, we have a webpage, 92.9thegrid.com, so you can check that out. There's a little breakdown on everybody that's on the station, myself included. But also, you can listen live on the webpage. And then the phone number and text line, 306-477-9292. It's open. Give us a shout anytime. Maybe something's happened on the roads. Maybe you want to hear something. This is the latest from Tyler Joe Miller. I like this dude. It's called Under the Influence. Here it is on the Grid.

92.9 The Grid and Tyler Joe Miller under the influence, part of the CCMAs. Man, that's coming quickly. That's happening on September 16th. If you go to the webpage, easy to find, just Google it. You can actually vote for Tyler Joe Miller. He is up for Fan Choice Award. Good young Canadian talent. Speaking of Canadian talent, Terry Clark with some help from Lainey Wilson.

0: 929. The Grid, good morning. That was Terry Clark and Lainey Wilson. My name's Locker. At the end of the show, I'm going to wrap up all my shows with Locker's last song. And today, I'm tying it into a conversation that I had yesterday with AJ Ouellette. And I got a chance to ask him about fatherhood and what it's like.
1: The best and most exhausting job I've ever had. But I have some teammates that, you know, they're going to be expecting fathers here soon. And I said, expect the worst, because I was like, I'm going to have zero sleep. I'm going to be exhausted. But Isla is the best baby. She sleeps through the night now.
0: Oh, that's awesome.
1: Yeah. So it's the best thing ever.
0: So number 45, AJ Ouellette, for Locker's last song today. This is James Barker Band here on The Grid.

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0: There we go. Tim Hicks. Hellraising good time. Good morning. This is 92.9 The Grid. My name is The Locker. Garth Brooks and Trisha Yearwood on his webpage, actually. They got all the details. They announced a celebration of Dolly Day happening in September. I think a lot of ours are going to do stuff like that. Here he is that summer on The Grid.
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0: 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There he is with that summer on 92.9 The Grid. He's also been teasing the fact that he's going to be releasing new music soon as well. Can't wait for that.
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0: Good morning. It's Locker, a wet Thursday, back to school. This is the first full day. Of course, yesterday was the half day. So today is the chaos day. Watch for a new Canadian $20 bill.
3: Yeah, baby. Yeah.
0: It'll have a new face on it. King Charles is now on our money. That was not King Charles, by the way. And another tax holiday is coming. It was supposed to end on Monday. Carney has extended the 10-cent break on gas tax until January. The government will also be announcing the results of the survey that they did banning social media for kids under 16. It'll be interesting to see how that all pans out, because I have no idea how that one's going to play out, how everybody feels about that one. And does your Gen Z kid have a side hustle? There's probably a reason why. It's because they're broke. 42% of Gen Z are living check to check. This might explain why I keep getting calls from my youngest for cash, and that's what's going on today. The Labor Day Classic is happening on Sunday.
4: I remember growing up, my parents would have us wake up at 4:30 or 5 in the morning. We'd drive down to Columbus, and we'd tailgate for Ohio State games, and it's sort of that feel, that vibe, and that sort of energy, and the fans do a tremendous job of letting us know that this is the real season that kicks off, you know, when playoff football starts and you've really got to start playing your best football. And so we really look forward to this one. It's going to be a fun battle. Really, yeah. Really excited about it.
0: There we go. Sounds like Harris is ready. The Labor Day Classic Sunday, 5 o'clock kickoff, of course, the Saskatchewan Rough Riders and the Winnipeg Blue Bombers. And is Vladdy back?
5: Guerrero hits it high and deep to left field, and it is way out of here!
0: Vladdy and the Jays bounce back with a huge win over Cleveland, 11-0 the final. They'll play again today. That one's an early one, actually. First pitch is 11 a.m. And the U of S Huskies kick off their season Saturday against the Bison in Winnipeg. NBA, the league came down hard on the Clippers and Kawhi Leonard after a year-long probe. Can't believe it took this long into the trade from Toronto. Now that opens up the door for him to come back to TO. Weather today is going to be wet, showers in the forecast, and a high of 25. We bounce back tomorrow, though, Friday looking fantastic. Mainly sunny and 29. Saturday, sunny and 26. Cloudy, wet, and 17 right now.
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0: Hardy, favorite country song, 92.9 The Grid. Good morning. It's Locker. In a recent interview that Hardy did with Rolling Stone Canada, they asked him about a possible collab, something that he'd be interested in doing.
1: I would think that it would be like a Miley Cyrus or somebody that's in the pop world that kind of fits my abrasiveness.
0: I don't mind that. She's actually starting to get active again, Miley. Shania, on The Grid.

92.9, The Grid, Shania Twain with Mark McGrath from Sugar Ray. That's Party for Two. My name is Locker. By the way, the text line, the phone number, 306-477-9292. Already getting some texts this morning. Sheldon, who's been listening to me in a number of different cities across this fine country of ours, has already found me here on The Grid. So thank you for the text this morning, Sheldon. Kane Brown, this is his latest. I like this tune. This is Woman. 92.9, The Grid.

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1: 92.9, The Grid. Good morning. That's Dallas Smith with Hardy. Some things never change. They've actually worked together quite a few times. 16 degrees right now. We got showers in the forecast for today. Now, I think we're going to rebound. We're going to bounce back here. It's going to be a decent long weekend. We got sunny and 25 for Friday, tomorrow, and then sunny and 26 for Saturday. They've thrown a chance of showers into the evenings, but our days for the next couple of days, after today, obviously, look not bad, actually. This is Lady A. Need You Now. 92.9, The Grid. Good morning. I'm Locker. Thanks for hanging out with me today.

Lady A, 92.9 The Grid. Good morning. My name is Locker. Once again, the phone number, the text line, 306-477-9292. Don't be shy. We take texts, but obviously love the phone calls as well. News coming up here in just a bit. And we actually have, it does happen. Every once in a while, we get good news. It's about the gas tax. Details coming up. This is Jelly Roll with Shaboozy. Amen. On the grid.

0: 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Beer never broke my heart. 92.9 The Grid. If you're trying to reach the show, it's 306-477-9292. My name's Locker. Say hi, by the way. 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
0: Good morning. This is 92.9 The Grid. We've got a wet Thursday, but we are going to bounce back. It'll be nice Friday and Saturday. Today does feel like a back-to-school day. It's the first full day for kids and parents. Yesterday, of course, being the half day. Today's the chaos day is what I'm referring to it as. And watch for a new Canadian $20 bill.
3: Yeah, baby! Yeah.
0: We got a new face on our money, and it's not Austin Powers. It'll be King Charles on our money. Another gas tax holiday is coming. It was supposed to end on a Monday, but Carney has extended the 10-cent tax break on gas through till January. The government will be announcing the results of the survey they did not long ago on banning social media for kids under 16. I'm very curious about how that's all going to play out because I have no idea how people feel about that. I think it's going to be very split. Does your Gen Z kid have a side hustle? Why? Well, because they're broke. 42% of Gen Z are living check to check. I live check to check. I'm still living check to check. What's the big deal about Gen Z's living check to check? And that's what's going on today. We got the Labor Day Classic this Sunday.
4: I remember growing up, my parents would have us wake up at 4:35 in the morning. We'd drive down to Columbus and we'd tailgate for Ohio State games. And it's sort of that feel, that vibe, and that sort of energy. And the fans do a tremendous job of letting us know that this is the real season that kicks off, you know, when playoff football starts and you've really got to start playing your best football. And so we really look forward to this one. It's going to be a fun battle. Really, really excited about it.
0: Riders quarterback Trevor Harris clearly looking forward to that one. And, of course, 5 o'clock kickoff on Sunday, Riders and the Winnipeg Blue Bombers. And is Vladdy back?
5: Guerrero hits it high and deep to left field, and it is way out of here!
0: It would be very good timing if he starts to catch on fire. The Jays with a huge win in Cleveland, 11-0 the final. They play again today, an early start, that first pitch just after 11 a.m. this morning. The U of S Huskies kick off their season on Saturday. They're in Winnipeg against the Manitoba Bison. And the NBA, the league came down hard on the Los Angeles Clippers and Kawhi Leonard after a year-long probe into the trade from Toronto. Now that's done. That opens up the door for a return for Kawhi to Toronto. Weather today, it's going to be wet, showers in the forecast. The high today is 25 degrees. We're going to bounce back Friday and Saturday, both days looking fantastic. Sunny and 29 tomorrow, sunny and 26 on Saturday. Right now, gray and 16 degrees.
1: 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Gotta get

92.9, The Grid. Keith Urban, Wasted Time. Good morning. It's Locker 306-477-9292. That's the text line. I want to say hi to Cody this morning. You're working hard. He's out on the combine. I'm guessing that Cody might be an Ella fella. Here's Choosing Texas. It's on The Grid.

92.9. The Grit and Ella Langley's Choosing Texas. That is still an absolute monster. She continues to break records. So she just recently, well, this week, she just hit 20 straight weeks at number one on the Billboard Hot 100 charts. And she broke Whitney Houston's I Will Always Love You record of 19 weeks. Now, the record that she's on the way to beating is Mariah Carey's All I Want for Christmas, which spent 23 weeks at the top of the charts. So I'm thinking she's going to do it. I have a strong, suspicious feeling that that song is going to continue to stay at number one. This is Paul Brandt, Alberta Bound, on the Grid.

on text with Marianne. She followed me on the Green Zone and is hanging out with me this morning. So thank you, Marianne. We were talking Riders, and I agree with you. I think it's going to be a close one. I think it's going to be a Riders win, but it's going to be another nail biter this weekend. 5 o'clock, Labor Day Classic. Looking forward to it. Sunday, of course. Post Malone and Morgan Wallen. I had some help. It's on the grid.

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0: 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That's the Chicks. Goodbye, Earl. Good morning. It's Locker. 306-477-9292 if you're ever trying to reach the show. By the way, that's the text line, but it's also the phone number.
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0: They tease you. That first one's always a little easier for some reason.
3: It's scaring me how awesome it is and like how easy she is and how just like her personality is starting to show.
0: Yeah.
3: I'm like, she's tricking us into wanting a second, and yeah. The second one's going to be a bust.
0: That's A.J. Olette, the star running back for the Saskatchewan Rough Riders. He actually joins me to tell you about an event today happening tonight in Regina to kick off the Labor Day Classic. That's with my Locker's last song. This is Bailey Zimmerman on The Grid,

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1: The Grid, Bailey Zimmerman. That's a tune about his first vehicle. So Chevy Silverado, he bought it from his grandpa. And I looked it up. I was curious about what his grandfather charged him for it. $9,800. So, I mean, obviously, I don't know what the mileage was on it, but it was a 2005 when he got it from him. He was 16 years of age. And I thought maybe Grandpa might have gave him a bit of a deal, but it doesn't sound like it. Which I'm okay with, by the way. Grandpa's got to make some cash, too. This is Tim McGraw, 92.9.

0: 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It's Locker. 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
0: Happy Thursday to you. Not looking too bad today, but we are going to get showers through the day today. We'll bounce back. We got a decent looking Friday and Saturday as we lead into the long weekend here. And we're back to school today. Today's the first full day for kids and parents. Half day yesterday, of course. Today's the chaos day is what I'm calling it. And watch for a new Canadian $20 bill.
3: Yeah, baby! Yeah.
0: Austin Powers, not on our money, but King Charles is now. And another gas tax holiday is coming. It was supposed to end on Monday, but Carney has decided to extend that for us. So we'll get another 10-cent break on gas tax until January. The government will be announcing the results on the survey they did on banning social media for kids under 16. So we'll get the results of that soon. And does your Gen Z kid have a side hustle? There's probably a reason why. It's because they're broke. 42% of Gen Z are living check to check. That might explain why your kids and my kids keep calling and knocking on the door for more money. And that's what's going on today. Labor Day Classic is happening on Sunday.
4: I remember growing up, my parents would have us wake up at 4:30, 5 in the morning. We'd drive down to Columbus and we'd tailgate for Ohio State games. And it's sort of that vibe and that sort of energy. And the fans do a tremendous job of letting us know that this is the real season that kicks off, you know, when playoff football starts and you've really got to start playing your best football. And so we really look forward to this one. It's going to be a fun battle. Really, really excited about it.
0: Sounds like Trevor Harris, the quarterback for the Saskatchewan Roughriders, is ready to go for Sunday, 5 o'clock kickoff. Of course, Labor Day Classic featuring the Riders and the Winnipeg Blue Bombers. And is Vladdy back?
5: Guerrero hits it high and deep to left field, and it is way out of here!
0: Huge win for the Jays last night over Cleveland, 11-0 the final. They play again today. It's an earlier start, first pitch just after 11 a.m. The U of S Huskies back in action. The season kicks off Saturday against the Manitoba Bison in Winnipeg. Let's go Huskies! And the NBA, the league coming down hard on the Clippers and Kawhi Leonard after a year-long probe into that trade from Toronto. This is all wrapped up now, so that opens up the door for the possibility of him coming back to Toronto. Today is going to be wet. Showers in the forecast for your Thursday, a high of 25. Friday, we're bouncing back, high of 29, 26 and sunny on Saturday, so it looks good for the long weekend here. And right now, we're sitting at 16 degrees.
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Good morning. It's Locker, the text line, 306-477-9292. That's how you can actually phone the radio station as well. Not last night, but the night before, Stella Lefty made her Grand Ole Opry debut. And, of course, she played this one, Boston. Here it is on The Grid. On a train.

92.9, The Grid, Boston, Stella Lefty. It's Locker. Listen, I'm sure she's not complaining, but if Ella Langley wasn't dominating the chart, she's been at the top for the last 20 weeks with Choosing Texas. Stella would have had a number one hit by now. She's sitting at number two, but I'm guessing she is not complaining about her situation right now. Probably one of the biggest breakthrough artists we've had in a long, long time. By the way, 306-477-9292. That's how you reach the show. 16 degrees. It's not too bad right now. We'll probably see some more showers through the day. Tomorrow and Saturday, looking a little bit better. Friday, we got sunny in 29, sunny in 26 on Saturday. Sunday, we're ignoring it. Sunday and Monday, we're ignoring it. Hopefully, the forecast will change for the long weekend. Let's go a couple of rounds with Tracy Bird. 92.9, The Grid. Good morning.

92.9, The Grid, Ella Langley, be her. She's selling beer now. She just released a beer called Shiner, and I went online to see if I could buy it, but unfortunately, I'm out of luck. You can't get it unless you're in Oklahoma, Kansas, Kentucky, or Tennessee. I'm very disappointed, I'm not going to lie to you. Luke Combs, she got the best of me. Good morning, this is 92.9, The Grid.

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3: This is... I love these, okay? This is where we take a detour on the playlist and we play something we wouldn't normally play. So, and I actually want to send this out to a kid that I met yesterday. His dad brought him down for an interview with Evan Bray on CKOM. His name is Cassian Owen. He's a fiddle player, and he's going to be playing this Saturday at the farmer's market. So I'm looking forward to checking that out. Great kid, very talented as well. So Cassian, this one's for you. If you're going to play in Texas, you got to have a fiddle in the band. Alabama, on the grid, baby.

Fantastic. Alabama, if you're going to play in Texas, you got to have a fiddle in the band. Good morning. This is 92.9 The Grid. My name's Locker, 306-477-9292. By the way, we take requests as well. So if you think of something you don't think we're going to normally, give us a try. Something we wouldn't normally play, fire me a text. Test me. 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
1: Heard from Tennille this morning. She is a huge Cameron Whitcomb fan. So I wanted to get this on for her. This is Quitter, 92.9 The Grid.

0: Cameron Whitcomb, he is a star right now. He's going to be a superstar, and he's Canadian. That was his quitter on 92.9 The Grid. Good morning. It's Locker 306-477-9292. That was a request. Got that in for Tennille. By the way, Tennille, and anyone else that might be taking part in the festivities for CCMAs coming to town here in September, we're 2 weeks away from that, too, by the way. He will be in town. Picture, autograph. You never know, he might be kicking around.
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0: Good morning, this is 92.9 The Grid. We've got a wet Thursday, but we are going to bounce back. It'll be nice Friday and Saturday. Today does feel like a back-to-school day. It's the first full day for kids and parents. Yesterday, of course, being the half day. Today's the chaos day is what I'm referring to it as. And watch for a new Canadian $20 bill.
3: Yeah, baby! Yeah.
0: We got a new face on our money, and it's not Austin Powers. It'll be King Charles on our money. Another gas tax holiday is coming. It was supposed to end on a Monday, but Carney has extended the 10-cent tax break on gas through till January. The government will be announcing the results of the survey they did not long ago on banning social media for kids under 16. I'm very curious about how that's all going to play out because I have no idea how people feel about that. I think it's going to be very split. Does your Gen Z kid have a side hustle? Why? Well, because they're broke. 42% of Gen Z are living check to check. I live check to check. I'm still living check to check. What's the big deal about Gen Z's living check to check? And that's what's going on today. We got the Labor Day Classic this Sunday.
4: I remember growing up, my parents would have us wake up at 4:35 in the morning. We'd drive down to Columbus and we'd tailgate for Ohio State games. And it's sort of that feel, that vibe, and that sort of energy. And the fans do a tremendous job of letting us know that this is the real season that kicks off, you know, when playoff football starts and you've really got to start playing your best football. And so we really look forward to this one. It's going to be a fun battle. Really, really excited about it.
0: Riders quarterback Trevor Harris clearly looking forward to that one. And, of course, 5 o'clock kickoff on Sunday, Riders and the Winnipeg Blue Bombers. And is Vladdy back?
5: Guerrero hits it high and deep to left field, and it is way out of here!
0: It would be very good timing if he starts to catch on fire. The Jays with a huge win in Cleveland, 11-0 the final. They play again today. An early start, that first pitch just after 11 a.m. this morning. The U of S Huskies kick off their season on Saturday. They're in Winnipeg against the Manitoba Bison. And the NBA, the league came down hard on the Los Angeles Clippers and Kawhi Leonard after a year-long probe into the trade from Toronto. Now that's done. That opens up the door for a return for Kawhi to Toronto. Weather today, it's going to be wet. Showers in the forecast. The high today is 25 degrees. We're going to bounce back Friday and Saturday. Both days looking fantastic. Sunny and 29 tomorrow. Sunny and 26 on Saturday. Right now, gray and 16 degrees.
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Text and the phone number. My name's Locker. I want to play this for you. This is Taylor Swift. This is one of the first performances she had after her wedding, and it wasn't long ago. Just her and the piano, just sat down, she banged this out.

Taylor Swift, I Knew It, I Knew You. That's off of the new Toy Story soundtrack. It's Locker. Thanks for hanging out with me this morning. This is 92.9 The Grid, 16 degrees, little gray. You know what? I'm okay with today, though. I'm fine. And here's why. Kids are back to school. It's not nice out. They're not trying to convince you to stay home so that they can play in the backyard or hang out with their bud. No, this is a perfect first full day of school. That's my thought on it. All right, here we go. Some Alan Jackson, Chattahoochee. Good morning. 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

0: there we go. Great track, Alan Jackson, Chattahoochee, 92.9 The Grid. Good morning, it's Locker. I want to play a quick clip for you. So Matthew McConaughey and Woody Harrelson have an Apple TV series coming out at the end of the month, and there's a trailer running right now. I watched the video, and I'm going to play a little clip from the video. And specifically, the guy talking to Matthew McConaughey is what I'm focusing in on.
1: Are you really Matthew McConaughey?
2: Yes, I am.
1: Would you my girlfriend?
2: No, I will not.
1: Can I tell people that you did?
2: No, you cannot.
0: Okay, so I saw the trailer the other day, and I called Sully in here. Sully takes care of Afternoon Drive here on the Grid. He was talking about it on his show yesterday. And I said, let me play this for you. Does that look like Morgan Wallen? And he doesn't think it does at all. I do. If you get a minute today, help me out here. And you can text me, 306-477-9292. I'm positive that that is Morgan Wallen. Sitting beside him, his face is painted. Just Google it. Go to YouTube. Brothers trailer for an Apple TV series coming out later this month. It's right at the front end. I'm sure it's Morgan Wallen. This is Don't We on the Grid. Wouldn't

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1: 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Good morning. It's Locker. 306-477-9292. It's going to be a bit different on the roads today. Obviously, with the first day back to school, and I would love any updates. If anything's slowing us down in particular, send me your traffic updates. It's always a little crazy getting the kids ready to go. First day back to school. Rascal Flatts, What Hurts the Most? 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

92.9, The Grid, Rascal Flatts. Good morning, it's Locker. By the way, just got a text from Noah. Actually, a bunch of texts coming in, but Noah was the first one. Central Avenue, we got a problem with the traffic lights. 306-477-9292. So that's going to cause some problems in that area. Thank you for the text, Noah. This is Dustin Lynch with Mackenzie, thinking about you on The Grid.

0: 92.9, The Grid. Thinking about you, Dustin Lynch with Mackenzie. Mackenzie Porter will be in town for the CCMAs. This is 92.9, The Grid. Good morning. It's Locker. And getting a bunch of texts. 306-477-9292. There is still a situation on McCormick and Central. The lights are out. So you know the drill. Treat it like a four-way and drive carefully this morning.
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0: To you. Not looking too bad today, but we are going to get showers through the day today. We'll bounce back. We got a decent looking Friday and Saturday as we lead into the long weekend here. And we're back to school today. Today's the first full day for kids and parents. Half day yesterday, of course. Today's the chaos day is what I'm calling it. And watch for a new Canadian $20 bill.
3: Yeah, baby!
0: Austin Powers, not on our money, but King Charles is now. And another gas tax holiday is coming. It was supposed to end on Monday, but Carney has decided to extend that for us. So we'll get another 10-cent break on gas tax until January. The government will be announcing the results on the survey they did on banning social media for kids under 16. So we'll get the results of that soon. And does your Gen Z kid have a side hustle? There's probably a reason why. It's because they're broke. 42% of Gen Z are living check to check. That might explain why your kids and my kids keep calling and knocking on the door for more money. And that's what's going on today. Labor Day Classic is happening on Sunday.
4: I remember growing up, my parents would have us wake up at 4:35 in the morning. We'd drive down to Columbus and we'd tailgate for Ohio State games. And it's sort of that feel, that vibe, and that sort of energy. And the fans do a tremendous job of letting us know that this is the real season that kicks off, you know, when playoff football starts and you've really got to start playing your best football. And so we really look forward to this one. It's going to be a fun battle. Really, really excited about it.
0: Sounds like Trevor Harris, the quarterback for the Saskatchewan Roughriders, is ready to go for Sunday, 5 o'clock kickoff. Of course, Labor Day Classic featuring the Riders and the Winnipeg Blue Bombers. And is Vladdy back? Guerrero hits it high and deep to left field, and it is way out of here! Huge win for the Jays last night over Cleveland, 11-0 the final. They play again today. It's an earlier start, first pitch just after 11 a.m. The U of S Huskies back in action. The season kicks off Saturday against the Manitoba Bison in Winnipeg. Let's go Huskies! And the NBA, the league coming down hard on the Clippers and Kawhi Leonard after a year-long probe into that trade from Toronto. This is all wrapped up now, so that opens up the door for the possibility of him coming back to Toronto. Today is going to be wet. Showers in the forecast for your Thursday, a high of 25. Friday, we're bouncing back, high of 29, 26 and sunny on Saturday, so it looks good for the long weekend here. And right now, we're sitting at 16 degrees.
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0: Good tune. Dean Brody's Dirt Road Scholar. Good morning. It's Locker. This is 92.9 The Grid. The phone number, 306-477-9292. We are at 16 degrees. It's not raining right now. It could happen at any time. It is part of the forecast. So we're going to have a wet back to school. But tomorrow, the start of the long weekend, sunny in 29 and then sunny in 26 on Saturday. Looking good for the start of the long weekend. And it just feels like a perfect first day back to school.
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3: Hello.
0: Good morning, Lori. How are you?
3: I'm good. How are you?
0: It's Locker from The Grid.
3: Hey.
0: You had a very, very legitimate question. Are we in Saskatoon?
3: Yeah.
0: We are.
3: Okay, because it came up and I just heard it, too, right after it was a commercial there. And I thought, oh, you're still in Saskatoon?
0: And right now, Lori, I got a beautiful view. I'm looking at the South Saskatchewan River. That's my view every morning.
3: Okay. So you guys are still on Circle Drive then, on the other side, right?
0: No, I'm looking at the water treatment plant.
3: Okay,
0: I'm on the other side. Yeah.
3: Okay, I know where you are now. Hey.
0: Now you can track us down, Lori, and find us. Lori, thanks for hanging out with us this morning. All right, my friend. Take care.
3: You bet. Take care. You too.
0: Dirk Bentley, drunk on a plane, 92.9 The Grid.

0: 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Good morning, Luke Combs, Speed by You. It's Locker, 306-477-9292. That's how you reach the show. You can call, you can text at any time. Big year for Shania Twain. She just released an album. I am guessing, fingers crossed, that she's going to announce a tour very, very soon. And she was hit very hard. Everybody was. But Shania had a very close relationship with Dolly Parton. And she was one of the first ones to post anything on her social media when we lost the Queen of Country.
1: Shania Twain is here, and for the first time ever, she's about to fulfill a lifelong dream, as she was just telling us first, and perform with the one and only Miss Dolly Parton. Since Dolly is one of your idols, and this is a first for you, I'm going to let you have the honor of introducing her.
2: Thank you. Well, everyone, this is definitely a lifelong dream of mine, and what more can I say than that this is my hero, musical and personal hero of all time. Beautiful person inside and out, and the person that I always wanted to grow up to be. Please, everybody, Dolly!
0: Shania referred to Dolly Parton not just as a friend, but as a mentor. And the post that she put out there, you can go check it out if you want, is the two of them on the Oprah Winfrey Show in the early 2000s performing Dolly's Coat of Many Colors. Here she is. Whose bed have your boots been under? 92.9 The Grid.

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Shania, I'm sure of it. She's going to announce a tour very, very soon. Good morning. Thanks for hanging out with me today. If you want to reach me, it's 306-477-9292. I've been going back and forth on text with Kirk. I think he's being a little bit shy because I've called him a couple of times. He wanted to hear a request this morning. He's a big Zach Top fan, and he just recently got married, and this was their first dance song. Good pick, brother. This is Zach Tops, There's the Sun, 92.9, The Grid.

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3: This is where we mess with the playlist. We play stuff we wouldn't normally play on a given day. And this next one has a really strong connection to the boss, Bruce Springsteen.
4: The record was doing okay. They'd gotten really good reviews. Then Bruce walked into Tower Records in L.A., and he bought two albums. He bought Willie DeVille's first solo record, and he bought Guitar Town. And he told people later that it was, he liked the cover, which is really flattering and everything. It's just a picture of me. But I have it on pretty good authority that Gary Talent advised him to buy that record, his bass player, who's lived here in Nashville for a long time and really kind of got into me before anybody else in that band did. It got into print that Bruce had bought my record. And at that week, I sold 35,000 records and I got booked on The Tonight Show.
3: Steve Earle, Guitar Town. We're going off the grid. 92.9.

Because Jordan Davis got this from his mom. Turn this truck. I'm going to turn this truck around. Here it is on 92.9 The Grid.

0: Good morning, 92.9 The Grid. It's Locker and the phone number and the text line, one and the same, 306-477-9292. As far as the forecast goes today, not the greatest. We're at 17. 25 is the high. Showers through the day. They've removed the possibility of showers for Friday, which is good. And tonight, by the way. So it looks like after we get through the rain today, it's going to be clear, which is great for the start of the long weekend. Sunny and 29 tomorrow. Sunny and 26 on Saturday. Actually, Saturday looks really good. We've got rain in the forecast, though, for Sunday and Monday. Just being honest with you. I'm hoping the morning went well. The kids are off to school. Was it a bit of a rodeo? Aha! You can breathe now. Things are back to normal. Here's Garth Brooks on The Grid.
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3: Good morning.
0: Good morning, Robert. How are you doing?
3: Not too bad.
0: So 35 years sober.
3: Yes, sir.
0: Good for you. That's not easy. Robert, I know you're a huge Deli Roll fan. Can I play I'm Not Okay for you?
3: Yes. I think everybody in this country, given what's going on today, can identify with that song.
0: I don't disagree, man.
3: Whether it be financially, emotionally, physically, whatever, identifiable.
0: There's a lot going on. I like Deli Roll because his music gives you a minute to sort of take a break.
3: Yes, and I've actually been in a situation similar to Deli Roll. I've done my time in prison. You know, I've turned my life around. He's a real inspiration.
0: Well, we're going to play some Deli Roll for you, and I appreciate you hanging out with us this morning, Robert.
3: Absolutely. Every day, man. 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
2: And we definitely want your thoughts on these future picks. 306-477-9292. When I first heard this song, let me know if I'm off on this one, but I thought that it might be about Ella. His latest from I'm the Problem. 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
1: AJ Ouellette, number 45, Saskatchewan Rough Rider star running back. You've got an event coming up, AJ. We're going to get details on that coming up in just a bit that country fans in Regina, well, a lot of people travel for the Labor Day Classic. They're going to want to take part in this. First off, how is fatherhood treating you?
2: The best and most exhausting job I've ever had. But I have some teammates that, you know, they're going to be expecting fathers here soon. And I said, expect the worst, because I was like, I'm going to have zero sleep. I'm going to be exhausted. But Isla is the best baby. She sleeps through the night now.
1: Oh, that's awesome.
2: Yeah. So it's the best thing ever.
1: They tease you. That first one's always a little easier for some reason.
2: It's scaring me how awesome it is and, like, how easy she is and how just, like, her personality is starting to show.
1: Yeah.
2: I'm like, she's tricking us into wanting a second. And yeah. The second one's going to be a butt.
1: That's how it happens, AJ. I'm telling you right now. You've been watching a lot of the games from the sidelines here as of late. You're dealing with an injury. That can't be easy. How coping with that right now?
2: Man, the big thing is just trying to stay involved into the game, right? So yeah. Getting the iPad on the sideline, trying to figure out what the defense is doing to stop our run game or get pressure on Trevor and what I can do to give a little bit of feedback. That's the only thing keeping me from running on the field myself and hitting someone. That's the big thing there, is just staying in the game.
1: Yeah.
2: And doing your best to help. We're back on the practice field this week, so.
1: I know you can't give any details, but are you feeling like you might be getting a little bit closer, AJ?
2: I'm feeling good. Saw the doctor, and they're pleased with how everything feels and everything's moving. Yeah.
1: Now, I do know about a tradition that you and Trevor Harris have. You guys drive back together at the end of the season. I'm curious about who gets to control the tunes on the way home.
2: We do a good job of switching it back and forth. If it gets a little too country, he'll take it. But most of his songs are country.
1: Is he a closet country fan, you think?
2: He is. He has more country on his phone than any other music.
1: Tell us a little bit about this country kickoff event. It's a good cause as well, so we want to make sure that we get that out as well.
2: Yeah. This off season, I was singing a lot, and I wanted to get involved in the community. I wanted to be in the community as much as possible. So I just hosted a kids camp for all the kids. And then I was trying to think, how do I reach the adults and football fans? And nothing goes better than football and country music. So I was like, let's do a country event and we'll connect it with some football. We kind of lucked out and got the Rail Yard venue. They're helping us out with that. So this is going to be like a kind of a intro to what I'm expecting for the future. Hopefully I'm playing here in Regina for a long time. And we're just going to slowly build this to something big for the Rider fans.
1: That's awesome. And that's happening tonight, a 7 o'clock kickoff. You've got a pretty interesting act performing tonight as well.
2: Yeah, it's going to be fun. We're told that this is going to be high energy. The performers, the band, they can do anything between old country, new country, rock and roll. They might even throw a little alternative in there. So I said, keep the energy high, keep the fans dancing. Let's have a good time. And like you said, it's for a good cause. We got two foundations that this is fundraising is going towards. The Rider Foundation for youth football here in Saskatchewan. And then my Make a Name Foundation, where I'm trying to help and change the education system as well as travel sports.
1: Okay.
2: Give some of these kids that are struggling with education a more personalized experience, a little more hands-on, and get some tutor access as well.
1: So it's Labor Day Classic Country kickoff, and that's tonight, 7 o'clock doors at the Regina Rail Yard Saloon if you're heading down to the game. I wanted to thank you for doing this with us today, AJ. Good luck on the rest of the season, and I know Rider Nation can't wait to get you back on the field. Let's talk about one of your favorite artists and what you want to play for Lockers last song today.
2: We got to keep it Saskatchewan. We got to keep it Rough Riders. Coulter Wall, Sleeping on the Blacktop, is one of my favorites.
1: Good Lockers last song. Thank you, AJ, for picking this one. That's it for me. Matt is up next. 92.9 The Grid.

Alan Jackson on a gorgeous morning. This is the best right here. I'm Amanda. It's really nice to meet you. This is 92.9 The Grid, and we have a beautiful day ahead. It might get a little windy this afternoon, but it is getting hot. Tomorrow we'll feel hotter than 30 degrees. It's a good thing the spray pads are still open around the city just for this long weekend here. And wow, just saying that, they're closing up after the long weekend. Summer flew by. And you know this because you're going to see city crews out and about blowing out the irrigation systems as well. But we got a gorgeous long weekend ahead. And before you know it, the CCMAs will be happening in a little over 2 weeks here. That's when all the best Canadian country artists get together and take over our city. And we get to see the best shows like this guy right here. I am so excited to see Dean Brody. His voice, it's like butter.

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7: 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And include the biggest country artist in the world, Morgan Wallen. And then Tim McGraw. 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

0: Now that is stacked. Hardy brought together Eric Church, Morgan Wallen, and Tim McGraw for this. Legend right there with MacArthur. Good morning. I'm Amanda. Michelle, what are you up to?
1: Just at work.
0: Nice, nice. Okay. What do you think so far of the grid, 92.9?
1: The station you have now is actually pretty awesome, so congrats to you all.
0: Well, thank you so much. I really appreciate that. Who is your favorite artist right now?
1: I'm going to, like, overall, my favorite, like, older music would be George Strait.
0: I love that. I think he is such a legend, and we have been getting so many texts in for this. 306-477-9292, some George Strait with your coffee this morning.

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1: I love the emotions he fits in his songs. It's so good. Chad Brownlee. Hi, I'm Amanda. This is 92.9 The Grid. And a big thank you to everybody sending in the texts, all the love and the calls. Keep it coming. 306-477-9292. This is a text that we got from Abigail. And we're talking about the semi that hit the Borden Bridge yesterday. Now, she said a school bus full of kids got stuck in the traffic caused by that semi. I was on said bus. We were stuck there for an hour, and a big shout out to everyone who got traffic cleared up. Oh, man. Thanks for letting us know, Abigail. And if you see anything on the roads, feel free to text us. Got Miranda Lambert. This is the Feel Good right here. Oh, bringing back so many memories with White Liar on The Grid 92.9.

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There's Dierks Bentley for you on 92.9 The Grid. Heads up, thank you so much, Ryan, for sending in this text, letting us know that the lights are out on McCormont and Central, so that's going to cause a little bit of a slowdown there, because, of course, it turns into a four-way when there's no lights. I'm Amanda. This is 92.9 The Grid. Keep those texts coming. 306-477-9292. Here's our boy, Dallas Smith. It's Good Time Goes.

0: I mean, when you look over at the red light and they're dancing and singing along to the same song as you, that's what I'm talking about. We're having a moment here. 92.9 The Grid with Sugarland's Baby Girl. My name's Amanda. I find this is a song that we all, in a way, can relate to. So, Bailey Zimmerman, he bought this truck, this Chevy Silverado, from his grandfather, and he wrote a song about all the memories he made in it.
1: Kind of like grew up in that truck. You know, I went through high school in the truck and then drove it a few years after high school as well, and just experienced a lot of life, and all the stories that are in Chevy Silverado are stories from, like, that truck. And
0: I think that is so special. I remember getting rid of my first vehicle, and I shed a tear because of all the memories, all the good times. Such a relatable song. Chevy Silverado from Bailey Zimmerman.

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0: that's what we're all about here. Just having a good time and playing your favorite music. My name's Amanda. This is 92.9 The Grid. Welcome. I love all the texts and the calls coming in. 306-477-9292. Please keep them coming. Rob, let us know of the lights that are out on McCormand and Central. So that's going to be a little bit of a slowdown. But the CCMAs, they are coming up here in a little bit over 2 weeks. I want to talk about Josh Stumpf. He's from right down the road in PA, and he's having a major moment. He is up for Breakthrough Artist of the Year and Fans Choice. Those are two major awards, and now we get to play his music on the radio, which he thinks it sounds a little bit better when his song Johnny Walker is heard on the radio.
1: It's always a trip. If you listen to it in the truck, just off of Spotify or Apple or whatever, it sounds dope. When you hear it on the radio, it's such a cool feeling. I think it sounds better when it's coming through the radio.
0: I think so, too.

0: He is one of the greats. And I just love him in Faith Hill's love story. They're so good together. That's Tim McGraw, 92.9 The Grid. I'm Amanda. Colleen, thanks for calling. What are you up to?
1: I'm just having coffee.
0: Oh, perfect. Thanks for having coffee with us.
1: Oh, yeah, you're welcome.
0: What do you think so far of the music?
1: I love it. I really do.
0: Well, thank you so much for listening. And I hear you're a big Luke Bryan fan.
1: Yes, I went to see him at concert when he was here.
0: And how was it?
1: It was good.
0: It was good? Was the booty shaking good?
1: Pretty much.
0: I do have a Luke Bryan song called What Makes You Country. So, Colleen, what makes you country?
1: What makes me country is listening to the country music while I'm driving.
0: And that is the best.
1: It is. It's country. Country's always on in my car.

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Catch the show Saturday morning and Sunday afternoon. 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

0: feels really good to have new music out there. It feels really good to have something so positive to give to the world. And that's one of the reasons that I truly love the song Carry On.
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Another epic song from Kenny Chesney. That came out this past spring. It's a new one. I'm loving this. My name's Amanda. This is 92.9 The Grid. Thank you so much for all the texts coming in. 306-477-9292. Amy, she's from out in Allen, and she is loving all the 90s, early 2000s songs that we've been playing, and I'm loving it too. This one's for you, Amy. 2006, Emerson Drive's Countryfied Soul.

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1: I've been working all week and I'm tired. 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

0: He is bringing the sunshine on this cloudy day. It's getting pretty windy this afternoon and really hot, especially tomorrow, feeling hotter than 30 degrees. Summer's not over yet, but we do have more rain coming after this long weekend. My name's Amanda. Now, Josh Stumpf, I am so excited to play him. He sounds incredible. And he is from right down the road from PA. He is up for 2 CCMA awards. And I love how he found out he was nominated for Breakthrough Artist and Fan Choice.
1: I was on the Grid Road. I got a notification that I got tagged in something on Instagram from the CCMA. Opened it, and I had to pull the truck over because I'm like, I got to make sure I'm reading this right and I don't like drive into the ditch or something. No, I'm reading this right. Yeah. And then I called my mom and called my dad.
0: I love that. He had pull over on the Grid Road, call his mom and dad and tell them about it. Here's Josh Stumpf now with Highway Money.

0: Now, here's something we don't normally play.
1: We're going off the grid.
0: So who do we have here?
2: Hi, Kim.
0: Hi, Kim. What is your off-the-grid request?
2: Can you do Bop? I think it's Dan Seals.
0: Oh, my goodness. Now, that is a wild pick.
2: Yeah, something fun.
0: Something fun, something that we don't ever hear. And I'm pumped I can play it for you.

0: an off-the-grid request from Kim in Stonebridge.
1: Yeah, something fun.
0: That was fun. Dan Seals, BOP, 306-477-9292, and that's the number you can text or call. My name's Amanda. I'm really looking forward to getting to know you a lot more and play your favorite songs like Walker Hayes. This is Fancy Like.

Charlie Major with The Other Side. He is part of the CCMA Legends Tour. This is pretty neat. He is hitting up casinos around our province leading into the CCMAs that kicks off next week. And there's only a few tickets left for the show in Lloyd. That's Charlie Major. He'll be performing with Carolyn Don Johnson, Jason McCoy, Michelle Wright. Oh, it's going to be a good time. I'm so pumped for the CCMAs. The days leading into it, there is 27 artists, 13 venues, so much country music in our city. My name's Amanda. This is 92.9 The Grid. I got one of the hottest songs right now. Whoo, she is flying on the charts here. Stella Lefty with Boston. Oh, no.

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1: 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Luke Combs coming up. Also, tell me something good on the way. All right, let's go.
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0: When you started to make money, did you buy like guitars or?
3: Guitars and watches are my thing that I'm into. The guitars have slowed down because it's a space issue. Like, where do you keep all these guitars, you know? I've probably got, like, I'd say probably like 20 guitars, which in the terms of a guitar guy is not really even a lot.
0: Do you play them all, or do you have any that just sit and you want to look at?
3: There's some that sit, that they've all been played for sure. I'm not a guy to, like, I don't have any, like, guitars where I'm like, well, don't ever touch it, you know? Like, it's like a sacred thing. I had one like that, and I donated it to the Country Music Hall of Fame. But that was not bought for like the intent of playing it, you know.
0: It was anonymous until now, so thank you for that too.
3: Oh yeah.
0: Yeah.
3: Damn. You're getting me on this, man.
2: Bobby Bones. 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

Hey, it's Bobby Bones. More with Luke Combs on the way. 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And this is George Strait.

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0: Watches.
3: Yeah.
0: Watches. Was that something? Because I got into watches too.
3: Yeah.
0: I never knew watches, so I had no back. Right. It was just like, wow, this is kind of cool, and I can afford it now. And I think I just wanted to afford something.
3: I think it starts that way for sure. It started that way for me. The bug was like, my grandfather worked at the mill, by the way, and he worked there for a long time. And when he retired, he got a really nice watch. I got a Rolex, and he was always like real proud of like. It just signified this big achievement for him. And so when I bought my first watch, that was kind of the reasoning. Like, that's where it began. And then it was like, man, I can't believe, like, I never thought I would get to the point where I could afford something like this. And then that's the reason for a couple of watches. And then it just became like, man, now I really like these. And now I'm like,
0: you learn about them more.
3: Yeah. And I'm like, now this is really cool. Like, it's this insanely precise craftsmanship.
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4: Oh, Melissa Etheridge?
3: Yes, but her name's Melissa Etheridge. But is Brett Eldridge related to Melissa Eldridge?
4: I believe not. Yes. I don't know any Melissa Eldridges.
3: Can you name a Melissa Etheridge
4: song? To my window, yeah. I'll be home soon.
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0: We are back in studio with Luke Combs. Why do you love collecting watches?
2: I don't know. Like, to me, it's like, it's cooler than, it's like buying something you can wear. And then, I don't know. It's like, yeah, it's a deep, dark hole, though. The watch thing, it's bad, man.
0: I had to pull myself out a little bit.
2: it's scary, dude.
0: The two things that I had never seen were an actual Rolex or cocaine.
2: Yeah. So I've never seen cocaine.
0: I've not seen cocaine either. Rolex, the first one I ever saw is one I bought.
2: And you'd think in the entertainment business that, like, people would just everywhere, like, someone's off screen right now doing
0: it on the side of the camera.
2: Like, someone's in here right now just...
0: I've never seen it either. Yeah.
2: And I think people know when they meet me, they're like, this guy's not cool enough for cocaine. Like, this guy's not a cocaine guy. He's not cool enough. And so they're like, let's go to the cool guy room and do the cocaine, and then we'll come back, and he'll just think we have ADHD.
0: Like, fidgety.
2: We'll just tell him we have ADHD. Yeah. Like, we're just high-energy guys.
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3: 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Just a little personal one for me. So I've been doing this show. It's called Lots to Say. It's an NFL podcast. Like, they hired us. And it's kind of weird for me because most of the shows that I do, I have some sort of ownership in at this point. But that one I don't at all. I'm just a hired employee, but I thought it's cool to work for the NFL. So yeah, let's do it. And it's a good amount of work, but we have a lot of fun. And Matt Cassel, who played quarterback for the Patriots and for the Chiefs, is my partner, and been good. And I would say the show does pretty well. It's not up there with the Kelce brothers or anything, but it does pretty well. These audio numbers, I never see video. And so for a long time, they had us on like a NFL Network YouTube. Had a few million YouTube subscribers. We got moved over to the actual NFL YouTube page with 16 million subscribers now.
4: Followed.
5: What? Yeah. Nice.
3: They moved our show over to the 16 million page.
4: Wow.
3: That's what, you don't have to be like that surprised. Just be mildly surprised.
4: No, I just.
3: Be mildly, not
4: wow. Oh no, not wow that y'all got moved, but wow, they have 16 million followers.
3: Oh, okay. That feels better then.
4: Yeah.
3: The tone just felt like she was a little too surprised.
4: No.
3: Yeah.
4: Sorry for the confusion.
3: We found out. Because we were going, where is it now? We can't find it on like the NFL Network. Because that's where we were, and they have a pretty good following. And they moved it over to the @NFL on YouTube.
5: Wow.
3: 16 million. Yeah. Pretty cool. That's all. That's my
5: You know what's really cool? Sometimes I'm watching the NFL Network, and you guys come up on the crawl on the bottom. They're like, Bobby and Matt talked about whatever. They're like, that's awesome.
3: Yeah, it's been great. I definitely took less money to do that job because it was the NFL, and I don't own the show. But I work with the NFL. I'm basically an NFL player. Okay, employee.
5: Employee.
3: Yeah, okay. All right, there you go. That's what it's all about.
0: That was Tell Me Something Good.
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0: 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More with Luke Combs on the way. What are some cool things he's had the chance to do because he's famous? We'll talk about that. 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
7: 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And then Tim McGraw. 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
0: You ever met an astronaut?
3: I've walked past an astronaut one time. And we went and toured the, in Houston, we went and toured
0: the went to like the Space Center.
3: We went to the Space Center, rode in the Moon Rover, which was epic,
0: like the car thing?
3: It's like a new one. And I'm like, why do we have a new one? We haven't been to the moon in
0: You can't have driven the old one that much either. Yeah,
3: like we haven't been there in 80 years. Why do we need a new one?
0: What
3: is your tinfoil hat theory, dude? Why is there new moon rovers?
0: Well, they just announced they're sending up people again, like in the last week.
3: Yeah, but this was like 6 years ago, seven years ago. And it was sick, dude. By the way, if you ever get a chance to do it, you gotta do it. It was so cool.
0: I don't think I get that look.
3: So I think you could get that look for sure. I think you just, all you gotta do is ask. It wasn't like classified. Like it was obviously a thing set up like,
0: they didn't like.
3: It wasn't like I bought a ticket.
0: Give you the Epstein files all at once.
3: No, they had everything. They weren't like, here's all the aliens.
0: Got it.
3: Yeah, it wasn't anything like
0: UFOs.
3: That. Yeah. So like, they're like, you want to get in this car? I'm like, yeah, that would be so sick. Obviously, I'm not driving it. Like I'm riding shotgun.
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1: It's the Bobby Bones Show on the grid. Yes, Bobby Bones. Let's go to Caitlin in Wisconsin, if you don't mind putting her on. Hey, Caitlin.
2: I had to call because I just turned on my radio and heard, you know, a little bit about the girl from Wendy's. And I just wanted to chime in and say that this happened to me recently, although it wasn't a body part. It was a bolt.
1: And did you chew? Did you hit the bolt with your teeth?
2: Oh, yeah. I was full-blown, like, eating it. I have two kids, so I was just, like, getting a meal in. So I was like, yeah, I'm going to eat this, you know, whatever. And I'm eating it, and I'm like, there's something hard in here. Maybe it's just a hard piece of bread. So I kept, you know, chewing, and all of a sudden I'm like, this is not a hard piece of bread. And I pulled it out, and it was a bolt, and I just was like, you have got to be kidding me.
1: That's dangerous.
3: So yeah. What did you do?
2: I was debating going there, and I was like, you know, I'm too postpartum for this. I need to just call them. So I called them, and first of all, they tried, you know, backtracking, like, oh, you know, we're sorry, whatever. And then they ended up saying that they found a missing bolt above the station where they were making stuff, and then all they did was send me a $50 thing, and I was like, you know, honestly, I'm never coming there again, so...
3: Wait, lawyer up.
4: Yeah, what are we doing?
1: Hold on.
5: Lawyer up.
4: Yes.
1: Here's the issue.
3: I'm not a litigious person. I probably wouldn't either, but this
1: Didn't break a tooth, if nothing was hurt in her, she's not going to win.
3: Yeah, thankfully she didn't.
1: I agree with that. But I'm saying lawyer up. What the lawyer's going to say is, that sucks, but if you're not hurt, there's no pain and suffering, there's no injury, we're not going to make any money from this. So
3: no, the agony over what could have been.
1: Man, I got a lot of those then. I need to get some lawyers. I got a lot of what could have been.
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2: 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Edmonton, Kentucky. You probably didn't know that existed. Don't worry. Nobody did. Until the Kentucky Headhunters came about. Let's do some Dumas Walker now. Going off the

The Kentucky Headhunter is going off the grid on 92.9 The Grid. I'm Sully. Right now, country music is absolutely taking over the United Kingdom. Not a traditional country music continent, obviously, but you had Luke Combs selling out three straight shows at Wembley Stadium, which is nuts. And right now, Bailey Zimmerman doing a UK tour of his own. You can find him in Stretford. If you find yourself in the UK this evening, which is probably doubtful, unless you're listening online, if he's in town, if that's where you're at, he's playing London tomorrow night before he heads over to the Netherlands for a few more sold-out shows. Let's do some Chevy Silverado on 92.9 The Grid.

The amazing Jordan Davis. I mean, this guy started slinging albums back in 2018. That's when he came about. And man, he is one of the biggest stars now in country music out of beautiful Shreveport, Louisiana. Also home to a former CFL team back in the 90s, the Shreveport Pirates. I know what you're thinking. Why was the Canadian Football League in Louisiana? There was a team in Alabama. There was a team in Memphis. There was a team in Vegas, Sacramento. Yeah, it didn't make sense then. It still very much doesn't make sense now. Let's do some Paul Brandt. It's That's the Truth on 92.9 The Grid.

0: That is Dasha, and that tune right there is called Austin. It's so good. On 92.9 The Grid. I'm Sully. I hope you've been digging the station so far. This is day number 2, week number 1. I've got Amy from Allen on the horn. Amy, how you liking The Grid?
1: I'm loving it so far. It's a nice, refreshing station.
0: Okay, alright. That's what we're going for. That's what we're going for.
1: Yeah, that's good.
0: So are you a fan more of the new stuff, the old stuff? You like a good mix?
1: I like the old stuff.
0: Okay, for everybody it's different. What is the old stuff for you? What era are we talking here?
1: Like 90s, early 2000s.
0: Okay.
1: That's kind of my jam.
0: Can I throw on some Garth Brooks for you then?
1: For sure. Would love that.

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The old JBB, that's the James Barker Band. They are up for 6 CCMA Awards September 19th at the SAS Telecenter, including Entertainer of the Year. That tune right there, Somebody I Know on 92.9 The Grid. I'm Sully. All right, it is 26 degrees out there right now. Just a gorgeous-looking Thursday. Tomorrow, even better. Nice and sunny with a high of 29. Saturday, gorgeous as well. Sunday, they're saying a little bit of the wet stuff might kick in on the forecast, but that's okay. The next 72 hours is going to be gorgeous. Here's some Miranda Lambert now on The Grid.

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3: Now, it's probably pretty self-explanatory. It probably doesn't need too much explaining, but you know what? We're fairly new around here. The paint's still drying on the walls here at the studio. So, the future pick, this is your next favorite song. It just dropped. It's brand new. It's from one of your favorite artists. This is new stuff out of Morgan Wallen. 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

Morgan Wallen, that's so good. It's Been By Now, your future pick on 92.9 The Grid. I'm Sully. This next band up on the playlist, if you go back and check out their album covers from when they really broke through on the scene in the early 2000s, my gosh, these frosted tips, I'm telling you, everybody had them. It was like a trend. It was a wave from like late 90s, the early 2000s. It's actually kind of coming back right now too, but the Goo Goo Dolls, Rob Thomas with Matchbox 20, Dallas Smith when he broke in with Default, everybody had the frosted tips. Go check out these covers. I'm just telling you, when you get a chance, Google it. It's hilarious. Let's do some Emerson Drive. This is I Should Be Sleeping on the Grid.

Mackenzie Porter these days on 92.9 The Grid. I went down the Mackenzie Porter rabbit hole, and I didn't fully realize that she is a full-on child and teenage actress from back in the day. We're talking almost like Mickey Mouse Club level, you know, with JT and stuff like that. Anyhow, she was in a bunch of Hallmark movies, including Guess Who's Coming to Christmas with Drew Lachey, the brother of one Nick Lachey. And they got together on a song. They paired up.

0: It feels really good to have new music out there. 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

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That is Carry On 92.9 The Grid. I'm Sully. Kenny Chesney was my first love in country music. I want to know who was yours. I'm telling you, when he came out with that live CD, and there was like the live DVD attached to it. This is Live Those Songs. So I'm sitting wait for it. On a sidewalk in Fresno, braided hair and a tie. He pops out of the stage. At the time, it was a big deal when singers would pop out of the stage. It hadn't really been done before. Anyway, that was my first go-to, was the Kenny Chesney collection in the early 2000s. What was yours? 306-477-9292. Let's fire up some Alan Jackson now on The Grid.

At on 92.9 The Grid, man, traffic, in the words of the Northern Pikes, she ain't pretty. Right now, if you're going westbound on Circle, you are slow from just before Laurier Drive. There's an accident in the area, so right now you're backed all the way to Avenue C. Eastbound traffic also backed heavily. There's an accident right around Ontario Avenue, so eastbound traffic back to before Airport Drive. Hey, if you're out there, we would love some updates. 306-477-9292. Here's Eric Church.

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Toby Keith, he left us far, far too soon. That's as good as I once was on 92.9 The Grid. I'm Sully. Traffic, whew, we got some gridlock on the go right now, to say the absolute least. So especially in kind of that northwest corner of Circle Drive, if you will, it's happening in both directions, but westbound traffic affected the absolute most. So from just before the lights at Laurier, there's an accident there. So traffic is backed all the way to Avenue C. You're also pretty darn slow through the Circle Drive north portion in the westbound direction as well. Eastbound traffic affected by an accident right around Ontario Avenue, and as such, you're slow from before Airport Drive. That's not where it ends, unfortunately. Right now, we've already got quite a bit of rush hour volume built up to northbound Idlewild. So from the lights at Marquis, you're back to the Avenue C overpass. Also to note, Warman Road northbound, you are slow to Circle from 7th Ave. If you notice something else happening out there, please let me know. 306-477-9292. Here's Prince Albert Thone. It's Josh Dumpf.

That is Darius Rucker, and that is a very good tune. That's All Right on 92.9 The Grid. I'm Sully, in the words of Spinal Tap, the volume is turned up to 11. There's tons of traffic right now in the city, especially in the northern portion of the city. So let's start out with an accident that they're in the clearing stages of, is what I last heard on Circle Drive. It is westbound right before the lights at Laurier. As such, the volume is backed all the way over Idlewild. Also to note, eastbound traffic very slow because there's an accident still in the clearing stages on Ontario Avenue. So eastbound traffic back to before Airport Drive. You've also got quite a bit of volume built up on Highway 11. We're talking Idlewild northbound out of the city from the lights at Marquis back to the Avenue C overpass. Warman Road is also tied up in the northbound direction from about 7th Ave up to Circle. Once you get over Circle, though, if you're going towards Lawson Heights, no problem whatsoever. You're free sailing there. And also to note, towards Stonebridge, so we're talking Circle Drive south, eastbound direction, things start to tie up around the Clarence overpass. If you got any updates for me, keep them coming. 306-477-9292. Here's Stella Lefty. On a

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Hey, this is Jason McCoy, host of Nothing But the 90s. 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

Tim McGraw, where the green grass grows on 92.9 The Grid. Sully, I got a text here from Terrence. Said, loving the station, but jammed in all this traffic. So he is stuck in the westbound traffic, and that volume just seems to keep growing. So there's an accident just before the lights at Laurier on Circle, and traffic for the longest time was back to around Avenue C. I wish that was still the case. Now the tail end of the traffic looks like it's at Venture Crescent. If you're out that way, keep us posted. Terrence, appreciate the update. I'm sorry you're stuck in it. 306-477-9292. Here's some Tennille Towns, though. She will be here for the CCMA Awards September 19th at SaskTel Center. This is Sunshine's Free on the Grid.

It's a long, hot summer. That is Keith Urban on the grid. Man, we got another accident. This is getting crazy now. So Circle Drive, again, that northwest corner has been absolutely problematic. So we have that accident still. It's in the clearing stages in the westbound direction just before the lights at Laurier. And as such, traffic slow from all the way back to Venture Crescent. Eastbound, though, we got another accident on the board. The one that you knew about was on Ontario Avenue and Circle there. So traffic's been slow from, well, just before Airport Drive. Now we got another one right around the co-op, right around where the radar box is. Mind you, it's on the other side of the road. But eastbound traffic, there's another accident right there. So as such, traffic in that direction, slow right now from 33rd, and it is building. If you're out in that direction, we'd love an update. Keep me posted. 306-477-9292. Let's do some Bailey Zimmerman now. This was texted in by Joe. 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

Man, he's so good. That is Zach Top. It's South of Sanity on the Grid. Okay. Unfortunately, I would love to tell you, you don't have to take the grid roads, but it might save you some time at the moment, because Circle Drive, still an absolute jam job in both directions in that northwest corner. That's what's slowing everything down. So, eastbound direction, you've got two accidents on the go, one of which on Ontario Avenue and Circle, the other one just right around kind of the co-op sort of no man's land there between 33rd and Airport Drive. You know what I'm talking about. So things very slow in the eastbound direction. Westbound, there's still an accident that's still sitting there being tended to just before the lights at Laurier, and as such, traffic now backed all the way over Circle Drive North, all the way to Warman Road. That's where things start to slow down for you. If you got any updates for me, please keep them coming. 306-477-9292. Let's do some road hammers now. This is Mud on the Grid.

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0: Okay, the CCMA has just announced another concert for CCMA Week, and this is the biggest bill yet. And the best part about this, the tickets are free. 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But anyhow, hop online as quickly as you can. Thursday, September 17th is the show. Coors Event Center. Check this bill out. Haley Benedict, Sully Burroughs, Dalton Davis, Tegan Gase, Nate Holler, James Barker Band, James Johnson, Matt Lang, JoJo Mason, Zach McPhee, Madeline Merlot, Tyler Joe Miller, Jess Moskaluk, Tyler Rodriguez, Josh Stump, the Prairie States, and Washboard Union, all going to be at the Coors Event Center playing September 17th. Tickets are free. So you got to get in there. It's first come, first serve. Head to the CCMA website. The link is right there for you. This guy right here, Prince Albert's own, he's going to be there too. Josh Stump. 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
3: Yeah, we do. But before we go fully off the grid, I want to ask Regina what her thoughts are on the grid. We're still pretty darn brand new here. How's it been going for you so far?
4: I love it. Like, it was so funny because I was hearing the announcements or whatever the whole day, and I'm like, what's going on?
3: Right.
4: And then my husband texts me in the morning. He's like, 92.9 change. And I said, oh, that's what they were talking about. So then I'm talking to my Google Hub, and they're like, they kept changing. I'm like, arguing with this darn thing. And then I realized, oh, okay, this is what's changed. Yes, it's great. It's out of this world.
3: Oh, that's so awesome to hear. Thank you so much. I really appreciate that. Okay, let's keep the sound awesome. What tune can I play for you?
4: Well, I had texted in 9 to 5 by the late Dolly Parton.
3: The late great.
4: I'd love to hear that.
3: Hey, you and me both. Done deal.
4: 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Thank you.
3: Thanks for calling, Regina. Appreciate it.
4: Keep up the great work.

Come on, some Dolly Parton. That is 9 to 5 going off the grid on 92.9 The Grid. That one is for Regina. She gave us a call with the request, and it is an absolute beauty. The late, great Dolly Parton. Let's do some Jordan Davis now. This is Next Thing You Know on 92.9 The Grid.

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Yeah, that's some Paul Brandt on 92.9 The Grid. I'm Sully. It looks like tomorrow we got sunshine in the forecast, a high of 27. It looks like Saturday we got sunshine in the forecast. And then I hate to say this, because I know a lot of farmers, we have a lot of farmers texting in and calling, but it looks like the rain is going to return Sunday night and stick around for a few days after that. Once we hit Wednesday of next week onward, the sun returns. However, Friday, Saturday, going to be nice. Sunday, that's when things start to turn just a tad. Knock on wood, though, it doesn't always come true. Let's do some Ella Langley and Morgan Wallen now. It's I Can't Love You Anymore on The Grid.